empty. So is the drum that brings me rhythm when I've got none. How would you know you had a heart?

So you lost your baby, so you lost your job, and you lost all faith in the one that you call God. You came to me for refuge, and I've got none. How would

hurt you, you'll hurt them too. You leave them high and dry, and they'll leave you blue. But the love you share is worth the world and more, and that's why you care. That's what you stood